0: ask because special question the man and God bless anything tested. No, no, so Jesus Christ said the best every time. No, all the Muslim and all the crew, my Mr. Dion, and them know for Jesus Christ. Lift them high. I'm not here for Christ. Bust the place, bust the place. No, no, no, mercy, yeah.
1: This song right here is dedicated to all my people that felt like giving up and you didn't think you was gonna make it.
0: Bless it all the time.
1: Check it out, y'all.
0: I didn't know you were gonna come.

Some of the fondest memories of my childhood are woven around supper time, when mother used to call from the back steps of the old home place, "Come on home now, son, it's supper time." My, how I'd love to hear that once again. But you know, time has woven for me a realization of a truth that's even more thrilling, that someday we'll be called together around the great supper table up there for the greatest supper time of them all, with our Lord. I can almost hear the call now coming from the portals of heaven. Come home, son, it's supper time. Come on home.

0: Respect, two respect, respect in every aspect. And special grace to the man, and God bless anything tested. No, no, sir, Jesus Christ said the best every time. No, all the muscle and all the crew. Remember, sir, the end them, no, for Jesus Christ. Lift them high. I'm not here for Christ. Bust the place, bust the place. No, no, no, mercy, yeah.
1: This song right here is dedicated to all my people that felt like giving up and you didn't think you was gonna make it.
0: Bless it all the time.
1: Check it out, y'all.
0: I didn't know the year come. Out of the place.
1: Get up.
0: Yeah.

0: Tim Duncan singing bass right there. You want him to hear you do that verse again?
1: Go ahead.
2: Sing it, Timmy.
3: Tempted.